Yeah. 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Packed all my clothes and I moved out. I don't even wanna go to your house. Every time I sit on that couch, I feel like you lecture me. Eventually, I bet the

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1: DFM original.
2: 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Yeah, right, picture that with a Kodak. Or better yet, go to Times Square, take a picture of me with a Kodak. Took my life from negative to positive, I just want y'all to know that. 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
3: 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Whatever. Keep looking at me. You're scared now. Right? Don't feel me, baby. It's just Justin.

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0: Big FM. Deutschlands